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You know, you probably won't like the way you feel after that bowling alley hot dog, but you will like how you feel with Eastern Connecticut's country. 97.7 WCTY. 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

Right. I'm Dave Elder, just after 8 o'clock. Well, it's almost back to school time, as you can see by all the grocery store flyers. So we got to start stocking up on those Hot Pockets and peanut butter and jelly sandwiches, Goldfish and Little Debbie snacks, right? Doritos. What's your favorite after-school snack? What was it? I think I have to say Doritos for me.

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0: 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Luke Bryan, Kane Brown, all coming up 97.7 WCTY.
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Morgan Wallen, More Than My Hometown. That was the number one song for him. And congratulations to he and Ella Langley on their song, I Can't Love You Anymore, number one this week. There's Thomas Rhett, Ain't a Bad Life. 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

0: Lady Wilson, John Mayer, 97.7 WCTY, and Lady Wilson, part of the 30th anniversary of Mohegan Sun. 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Get ready. We got a Monday night throwback with Travis Tritt coming up. Also, music from Luke Combs and FGL on the way next. Another hour of Eastern Connecticut's country. Stick around.
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0: 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That is with Franco's Comedy for Your Cause. Great comedians. At least two. I'm hearing there could be another one or two more surprise guests, too, on that lineup. That's at the Montville Polish Club. 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

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Josh Ross was at the Washington County Fair last week. 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
1: 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Another hour of Eastern Connecticut's country.

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We're human. You know, I'm sure robots don't cry during a good breakup song. 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

0: summertime in eastern Connecticut, where you still have to bring a sweater to work. Because it's 57 degrees in the office.
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0: 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Jimmy Lane, hey, tomorrow night, Woodfellas, Woodfire Pizza and Wings. Me and Franco be out there doing your trivia for you, so please come out and join us. 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
1: But I watch them with subtitles all the
2: time. Well, because you have a lot of noise because you watch them outside. I get you.
1: There's that, too. There's that. Sometimes it's because if you're watching the British baking show, you don't know what the heck they're saying.
2: But the subtitles, does it help distinguish accents, what the words are?
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2: okay.
1: accents and stuff. 13% of people watch with subtitles all the time, and 66% will watch it at least. Now, like if I go to a movie, that's one of the things I really miss. You can't, they don't show the subtitles at the bottom.
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1: Does your child want to be a star? 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
0: Adorable.
3: Isn't he cute?
0: Stupid, adorable criminals.
4: And finally, here we are. You ready for it?
5: This is it.
4: This is it.
5: Okay. The other two are pretty good.
4: A German woman used her breast milk to rob a pharmacy.
5: What?
4: The woman lifted her shirt and squirted her breast milk at a clerk. And then she stole a counter display and the register while the clerk was distracted and made off with $127. Lifted her shirt up.
5: I think that is the, that is better. That is the epitome.
4: Fired away.
5: Fired away.
4: And got $127.
5: Adorable. Stupid. And a bit stupid.
4: Yeah, a little bit stupid. Very adorable.
5: Very adorable. Wow.
4: That's what we got for you here this morning, huh?
5: It's like Austin Powers at the Machine Gun Jumblies.
4: I think they're trying to outdo themselves, set the bar higher every day, it seems like.
5: So, wow.
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Happy birthday to you. If your birthday is August 18th, you're sharing a birthday with celebrities like Robert Redford, Edward Norton from Fight Club, Andy Samberg from Saturday Night Live, Christian Slater from Heather's, Interview with a Vampire, Dennis Leary's birthday today, and we also have Madeline Stowe from Revenge and 12 Monkeys.

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1: A letter.
2: See, holding it there.
1: I do. I got a letter from you while I was gone.
2: Is that a nickel in there? What is that? It
1: says, "Dear Jimmy, I'm writing you on some really, really cheap paper that your grandma bought at the dollar store. It's terrible. Yeah, it's terrible.
2: Terrible.
1: Did you hear about the truck carrying Vicks Vapor Rub that crashed on Arthur Road the other day?
2: Well, I didn't hear about that.
1: There was no congestion for 8 hours. Your great-nephew, little Bobby, failed summer school. He said his favorite dinosaur was the Thesaurus, and one similar to it. And your Aunt Nancy thinks that her phone and TV is spying on her, and I told her that her vacuum cleaner has been gathering dust on her, gathering dirt on her for years. That's all that's happening, Slinger. Love, Grandpa Hanky."
2: Thank you, Grandpa Hanky.
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0: 97.7 WCTY Think As You Drunk from Riley Green. Well, half the year is over and the most popular dog names have come out. And no surprise that Bella is the most popular name for a dog in 2026, followed by Luna, always a popular name. Max is number three, Coco number four, and Daisy is the fifth most popular name for a dog.
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5: Good morning, everybody. Once the morning fog burns off, we're looking at a pretty good day of weather today. It is a little cloudy out there right now, but we are expecting brighter, warmer, and less humid weather for the rest of the afternoon. After morning fog again burns off this morning, our Tuesday looks brighter. Wednesday is our warmest day of the next seven with comfortable humidity. Thursday is coming into focus. Scattered showers appear likely. By Friday, we'll wrap up the week on a dry and bright note. Looking ahead to the fourth weekend of August, while Saturday should be dry, Sunday is a bit unsettled. In the First Alert Forecast Center at Channel 3, I'm meteorologist Scott Haney wishing you all a great, safe, and healthy Tuesday.
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0: 97.7 WCTY, Taylor Swift, I Knew It, I Knew You. She's broken up with people before, I think, over a lot of strange reasons, but of course she's happily married now, so far anyway, happily married to Travis Kelce. On our Facebook page, we're asking you, you broke up with somebody after one date because, and Mark, he says because they were a smoker, and Jesse Roach says because they were a Phillies fan, but bizarre reasons that people have broken up with somebody after one date because their feet looked weird. It says that because their feet looked weird. They left $1 tip after an expensive meal out. They didn't like the way they chewed gum. They took me on a date to play bingo.
1: And they took their blotter.
0: They didn't like the color red. It was one reason that they... I don't like it because you don't like the color red is a reason. So
1: neither one of us will wear red. Why is that?
0: If you broke up with somebody after one date because of a weird reason, we want to hear from you this morning.
1: You mauled me in the parking lot. Yeah.
0: That was a weird reason?
1: That was good enough.
0: That was a good enough reason, I guess. So that's our topic this morning. So
1: is it?

0: Yeah. You can text us, 860-8861. Call us. I don't care. I don't know.
1: Yeah, we want to know.
0: Yeah.
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7: Good morning, everybody. Once the morning fog burns off, we're looking at a pretty good day of weather today. It is a little cloudy out there right now, but we are expecting brighter, warmer, and less humid weather for the rest of the afternoon. After morning fog again burns off this morning, our Tuesday looks brighter. Wednesday is our warmest day of the next seven with comfortable humidity. Thursday is coming into focus. Scattered showers appear likely. By Friday, we'll wrap up the week on a dry and bright note. Looking ahead to the fourth weekend of August, while Saturday should be dry, Sunday is a bit unsettled. In the First Alert Forecast Center at Channel 3, I'm meteorologist Scott Haney, wishing you all a great, safe, and healthy Tuesday.

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0: All right, you got a 4-pack of tickets for the Brooklyn Fair. You can choose that.
1: Mm-hmm.
0: You got your beach party passes. That's
1: Ooh,
0: for this Sunday.
1: That?
0: You can choose that. You got Brad Paisley at the Hartford Healthcare Amphitheater. You can choose that if you want to. And you got Mavericks over at Indian Ranch. You can choose that if you want to. So you got four choices. 860-886-1515.
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1: your prize.
0: Who is this?
1: This is Renee. Renee, where are you from?
2: Killingly.
0: Killingly. Okay. What prize do you want?
2: I'm going to do the Brooklyn Fair passes.
0: You got
1: Yay!
0: It.
1: Yay!
0: Brooklyn Fair, August 27th through the 30th, featuring Drew Baldridge this year and Red Light, just some of the acts that are going to be there. Of course, Brooklyn Fair. Wow.
1: Brooklyn right. Fair.
0: Can't beat Woo-hoo! That. I mean, I bought some good stuff when I go to the Brooklyn. I always buy stuff. Buy stuff when I'm there.
1: That's what they're hoping.
0: Yeah. All right. Congratulations. All right. You got a family four-pack of passes to go to the Brooklyn Fair this year. And how do you spell country?
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0: 90-some points out of WCTY, Jason Aldean, Whiskey Drink. Today in Jimmy and Shelley history, a couple years ago on this date, state of Connecticut decided that they were so many people were winning the lottery and blowing the money, and just they decided that they were going to have to offer financial help.
1: This is kind of silly news, I think. The state of Connecticut has announced that they're going to offer financial advice to people who win lotteries.
2: Well,
1: it says...
2: Isn't that just ducky?
1: It's kind of silly, I think. I mean, one of the fun things I think about winning a lot of money in the lottery is blowing it all, and, you know, easy
2: come. Don't tell me what to do.
1: It's like easy come, easy go for that. That's the fun thing, you know. You win $1 million, whatever, and you blow it.
2: It's free money, man.
1: Yeah.
2: It's free money. You didn't work for it.
1: Blowing. 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

0: 97.7 WCTY, Rodney Atkinson watching you. Our happy news this morning, we got a cat missing for 10 years, returns home on the owner's 30th birthday.
1: Oh, that's nice.
0: Georgia couple rescues dog and five pups from euthanasia. Mm-hmm. And firefighters leave a $1,000 tip. That's our choices here today.
1: Okay. This is a toughie. I think I'm going to go with the cat.
0: Okay. Because it's the 30th birthday.
1: Yeah, right? That was a plus.
0: A Wales England cat recently returned home on the owner's 30th birthday. Charlie had been missing 10 years. 10 years.
1: You
0: think after 10 years you're never going to see that cat again.
1: You're not going to see that cat again.
0: You almost don't want to see that cat again.
1: Well, because he did you wrong. He left you.
0: You were hurt. Got other cats after that.
1: Yeah.
0: Hannah Robertson says, Charlie is a bit fiery. A neighbor found Charlie and took her to the vet before the reunion. Charlie had been living in the bushes and originally escaped from home because he's an outdoor cat. Now, how about that? Yeah, I guess the owner was 20 years old when the cat went missing, and now is 30 years old.
1: Cat came back the very next day. Thought he was a goner, but the cat came back.
0: I don't think we have that song anymore.
1: That's a great song.
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0: 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Oh, yeah, we still got tickets to give away today. Lots and lots of tickets.
1: So many tickets.
0: Beach Party Passes, Brad Paisley, Hartford Healthcare Amphitheater, and Mavericks
1: this
0: out
1: Saturday.
0: At Indian Ranch this Saturday. So get ready to call in when it's time for you
1: to choose your prize.
0: Next chance to do that, 7:41 this morning. We'll do that right after the joke of the day.

0: 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A new invention has come out where you can carry your ice cream sandwiches in your pockets on hot days.
1: Mm-hmm. 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
0: Well, of course not, because they will melt. 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
0: Freezer in your pockets, yeah. 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
1: Must be for skinny people, because we don't waste time with ice cream.
0: You did.
1: Ain't got time to melt.
0: Eat it as soon as it comes out of it.
1: It's delicious that way.
0: You want to go to the beach, you know that you're going to want to have an ice cream sandwich later. And
1: so you pack it up in your shorts?
0: Yeah, or you could wait for the ice cream truck to come and...
1: Pay $4 or something.
0: Yeah, pay $4 for it, but these, well...
1: What if you forget it and you accidentally wash them in the washing machine?
0: Three heat pumps move heat from the cold side to the hot side. The small battery runs the system and remotes... keep a couple in there for your friends. I got a bunch of ice cream sandwiches in my pockets here for anybody who wants them.
1: Do you know how, like, chopsticks I retrieve out of my washing machine? Like, you just see myself.
0: Yeah.
1: There goes another ice cream sandwich I forgot.
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0: 97.7 WCTY, what he'll never have. And today we're celebrating National Bad Poetry Day today. So, And our listeners, thank you very much.
1: They always come through with bad poetry.
0: They do, yeah. Some of them we can't read, of course, but they're up there anyway. You can read them if you want to. Alexander Lee says, there once was a man from Peru who dreamed he was eating a shoe. He woke up with fright in the middle of the night to find out his dream had come true. Bad poetry, all right.
1: So bad.
0: Dr. D says, roses are red, violets are not blue. Shelley Martinez, eyes are not blue. Okay.
1: That's really bad.
0: Thank you for being so bad at this.
1: Thank you. Hazel, they're Hazel, but you can't rhyme anything with Hazel.
0: I know.
1: Hazel, Mazel.
0: A lot of roses are red. We got that.
1: Well, because it's easy pickings there.
0: Tammy Castigay says, roses are red, violets are blue. When you walk your dog, pick up their dog poo.
1: That's very poetic. Love it.
0: Annette Torngo says, roses are red, pizza sauce is too. I ordered a large. I'm not sharing with you. All right. Keep them coming, people.
1: We love it, man.
0: National Bad Poetry Day today, so we got all kinds of bad poetry on our Facebook page here.
1: So bad.
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0: 97.7 WCTY, Bailey Zimmerman, Chevy Silverado. It's time for our stupid, adorable criminal.
1: So stupid.
0: What do you do when you're craving, you know, some munchies maybe, and
1: you've got no money?
0: Had a little bit to drink, and you don't have a valid driver's license, so you get your 11-year-old child to drive you to a 7-Eleven. That's what a Florida mother did. Police received 911.
1: Did you say what?
0: She got her 11-year-old to drive her to the
1: 7-Eleven
0: store. She'd had a couple of drinks. And she was craving some, she didn't have a valid driver's license, so she, do you think you could drive me to the 7-Eleven?
1: I'm kind of hungry for some munchies.
0: Police got a 911 calls about a car being driven by a child. The tween then hit the gas pedal instead of the brake and crashed into a concrete barrier when officers were trying to initiate a traffic stop. The child's mother, whose name is Caribbean Myers, did not have a valid driver's license, and she was charged with child abuse and permitting an unauthorized minor to drive a vehicle.
1: Yeesh, this sounds like a Mommy Dearest situation.
0: She get her slushy, I wonder? I don't know.
1: Did you just go to 7-Eleven?
0: Yeah. Oh. I had a lot of good munchies there at 7-Eleven.
1: You want to know. Because.

97.7 WCTY standing outside the fire. Some cool stuff coming up this week. We got Branded is going to be tomorrow night

0: was gonna be, yeah, it was gonna be outdoors, but it's gonna be a nice night, so it's gonna be a great night. And there's four comedians, not two.
1: Oh wow. Our coworker Ron Drew, we're doing that. He's moving to Canada.
0: He is, but we want to send him off. We're going to miss him so much.
1: Of course, yeah.
0: He's gone through a lot.
1: Mm-hmm. Yeah. So go out to that comedy show. You're going to that comedy show.
0: I am. I'm going to be selling about 15 friends have I've confirmed, and we get some raffle prizes, and we have a lockbox worth a valuable prize. Mm-hmm. Very exciting.
1: I saw Yo Nance was here today.
0: She made a donation. She is our family. We're going to miss her. We're going to miss you.
1: Ella Langley, Morgan Wallen. I can't love you anymore.

0: 97.7 WCTY, Ella Langley, and her song Choosing Texas has now spent 18 weeks at number one on the pop charts, which is breaking records all over the place now.
1: And surpass Beyonce. Yeah,
0: just beat Beyonce. And if it spends 19 weeks, it's going to tie Lil Nas X, Old Town Road, and tie Shaboozy for the most weeks at number one. That's not a Christmas song, because Mariah Carey holds the record at 22 weeks at number one as all-time record.
1: Well, I wanted you.
0: Yeah.
1: We sing that song every Christmas. Mm-hmm. Sometimes not.
0: So Choosing Texas just keeps breaking records week after week after week after week after week.
1: Nice to see a country girl do good, ain't it?

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1: 741, it must be time for the joke of the day.
0: 741,
1: we do the joke of the day.
0: Joke of the day. Well, Shelley, in the news last week, you may have heard about it. There was a woman that fell from the cruise ship.
2: Another woman fell.
0: Yeah, well,
2: that sounds suspicious.
0: Yes, and they finally released her name. Her name was Eileen Dover. What was funny is ironic that her uncle was the one that had fallen from a cruise ship a year ago.
2: What was his name?
0: Ben Dover. And even weirder was that she had a cousin in Japan.
2: Not in Japan?
0: Yes. Was on a Japanese cruise ship.
2: And what happened, Jimmy?
0: Her cousin's name was Irene Dover.
2: You know, I don't want to go on a cruise with you. Just saying.
0: That's the joke of
2: the day.
0: Irene Dover.
2: Bend over, I got it. Funny. Ooh, funny.
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0: Oh, time to choose your prize. Yeah, we got the beach party, of course, Sunday.
2: Yeah, we do.
0: Come out there, 4-pack of passes to go to the beach party at Ocean
2: and
0: Beach Park.
2: And chances to win Dana J tickets, Jeff Dunham tickets, Bentley Gilbert tickets. Yeah. That is so white.
0: Hey, you don't even necessarily need to hang out with us when you go to that.
2: That is cruel, but it's true.
0: It's true. Mavericks Indian Ranch on Saturday. And Brad Paisley, Hartford Healthcare Amphitheater on August 27th. Choose your prize. You don't have to choose the Mavericks, but I want to play the Mavericks.
2: Okay, do that. Ooh, I likey.
0: All you ever do is bring me down.

0: 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It's time to
1: choose your prize.
0: Who you got?
1: We got Anthony.
0: Anthony, you got the Mavericks, you got Brad Paisley, you got Beach Party. What do you got? What do you like?
2: I'm going to choose Brad Paisley.
0: Sure. Brad Paisley, August 27th, Hartford Healthcare Amphitheater, Bridgeport, Connecticut. You got a pair of tickets to go to that show. Jake Worthington is also on that ticket.
1: Very nice.
0: For that show. Congratulations, Anthony. How do you spell country?
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0: 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And I love driving. I've been driving a hybrid now for several years, and getting 40 miles to a gallon. I get 500 to a tank of gasoline, so I'm not buying gas that often. And I remember when I was driving a motorcycle, I was getting 40 miles to a gallon. Now I'm getting 40 miles to a gallon in my pickup truck, too. Hybrids are the way to go, and Toyota is the best when it comes to hybrid technology. 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
5: Good morning, everybody. Once the morning fog burns off, we're looking at a pretty good day of weather today. It is a little cloudy out there right now, but we are expecting brighter, warmer, and less humid weather for the rest of the afternoon. After morning fog again burns off this morning, our Tuesday looks brighter. Wednesday is our warmest day of the next 7 with comfortable humidity. Thursday is coming into focus. Scattered showers appear likely. By Friday, we'll wrap up the week on a dry and bright note. Looking ahead to the fourth weekend of August, while Saturday should be dry, Sunday is a bit unsettled. In the First Alert Forecast Center at Channel 3, I'm meteorologist Scott Haney, wishing you all a great, safe, and healthy Tuesday.
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2: Celebrities with birthdays. Andy Samberg is 48 years old. Christian Slater is 57. Edward Norton is 57. And Dennis Leary is 69.
0: Well.
2: Okay. Well.
0: Well, there you go.
2: Hey now.
0: Hey now. Call us or text us, make that. Yeah. Text us at 860-8861. You said you got plenty, though, didn't you?
2: I got 10.
0: 10, okay. Yeah. But if you do have one, call us or text us at 860-886-1515.
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0: 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Birthdays, Janet Dugan, Jewett City. Crystal Blozer is 62 in Ledyard. Jeff Eilenberger is 66 in Ledyard. Mario Dupas is 63 in Patchogue.
1: He gave him two.
0: Monica Rivera in Norwich. Mike Coates is 40 in North Stonington.
1: 40. Our boy's 40.
0: Wow.
1: I know it.
0: Daphne Doran in Norwich. Angie Miller, 59 in Ashford.
1: Hi, Angie.
0: And Jennifer Pro in Jewett City is having a birthday.
1: Happy birthday to you. Birthday ice cream cakes brought to you by Cowlick's Creamery, the home of the peanut butter bomb. 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

0: 97.7 WCTY, Jason Aldean, and She's Country. Well, if you are looking to have a stronger relationship with the one you love, then you should kiss and hug in public more often. Kissing in public is public affection. Is showing public affection shows a higher relationship satisfaction, according to the study that was done there. So next time you're in public, hold hands, kiss, and hug in public.
1: Make sure you, and everybody knows that they're taken.
0: We don't like to see it.
1: We
0: don't like to see other couples doing that kind of behavior. We're all like, get a room. When you see those people doing that kind of stuff there, but apparently
1: they do it anyway.
0: Apparently, it's good for your relationship to do that kind
1: sweet.
0: Of stuff there. Yeah,
1: good
0: yeah.
1: for them.
0: Yeah, every once in a while, my wife will grab my hand in public, and when we're walking together, every once in a while, she'll do that. That's sweet.
1: Usually, she walks in front of you so she can get to the purse store before you do.
0: So true. I can't stop.

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0: 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It's time for you to
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0: What we have left now, ladies and gentlemen, we have a 4-pack of passes to go to the beach party. It's on Sunday over at the Ocean Beach Park in New London. And we also have a pair of passes to go Saturday to the Mavericks at Indian Ranch. That's what we have
1: left. Venue to see a show.
0: 860-886-1515. 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
1: your prize.
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1: choose your prize.
0: Who's this there?
1: We got Chris from Thompson.
0: Chris and Thompson, we got left. We've got beach party passes for Sunday over at Ocean Beach Park, and we got the Mavericks who are going to be at Indian Ranch on Saturday. What do you got? What do you like?
2: I'm going to do the Mavericks.
0: Yeah.
1: Mavericks. Nice Indian choice.
0: Ranch. All right, congratulations. Enjoy the show. 1 o'clock on Saturday at Indian Ranch in Webster, Massachusetts. How do you spell country?
2: 977.
0: There you go.
1: Close enough.
0: Close enough. The letters are WCTY for future reference.
1: In case you win again,
0: He's
1: Chris.
0: A first-time player.
1: We had to be gentle.
0: Yeah.

0: 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Travel and Leisure surveyed people and asked them about what behaviors guests at hotels irk you the most.
1: Oh my goodness. I can imagine.
0: Mm-hmm. Well, let's see if these things irk you the most. They said, when other guests are rude to hotel staff.
1: Yeah, that's
0: annoying. They don't like
1: goes
0: that.
1: Without saying. You shouldn't be rude to people.
0: Yeah.
1: Jeez. Don't make me mad.
0: 41% said they're bothered when other guests let their pets roam around the hotel unsupervised. I don't think I've ever seen that, but I guess that would annoy me if I ever did see that. But you let your pets run around unsupervised in the hotel.
1: Got to go to the bathroom.
0: They complain to staff if they see somebody sneaking food from breakfast to eat later. I've done that.
1: Who doesn't sneak a banana for later?
0: Yeah,
1: an
0: right,
1: apple?
0: Yeah.
1: That's what they're there for.
0: Yeah, I've seen that happen. I've done that before.
1: They throw those away. Come on.
0: 16% are annoyed if they see somebody taking toiletries from the housekeeping cart. Yeah, you might grab something that instead of bothering the housekeeper.
1: I don't think they care.
0: See a roll of toilet paper that you need for your room.
1: You got to have an extra roll.
0: Yeah. And then the one thing that really bothers everybody is if somebody washes the underwear in their in-room coffee maker.
1: That's disturbing.
0: Apparently.
1: It was on Twitter or TikTok.
0: Yeah, there's a viral trend that says you can wash your underwear in the coffee maker. In the coffee maker.
1: It sterilizes it.
0: Yeah.
1: Nice and hot.
0: Yeah. But it makes the coffee taste.
1: I don't want to talk about it.
0: That's a little travel hack for everybody. If you need to get your underwear washed,
1: bring an extra pair for the love of Pete.
0: And you want delicious coffee.

0: 97.7 WCTY, Tim McGraw, where the green grass grows. Our morning topic this morning, I broke up with somebody after one date. Because
1: they... so mad.
0: Because they... and
1: there's Annette, some beautiful answers there.
0: Annette Torrengo says, they never saw Harry Potter, so I broke up with them. You could have made him love Harry Potter, Annette. Could have, would have, should have. Tony Trackerman, because they forgot my name.
1: Sorry, Tony.
0: Tina Boise says, on the first date on a boat, he took off his shirt, shag carpet. I said, no. Kim Kulp said they brought their mom with them on the first date.
1: Yeah, Kim, that's a red flag if ever saw one.
0: Jesse Roche says they were a Phillies fan.
1: Ugh, that makes me so mad.
0: Sue Sire says they were married. That was a deal breaker for her.
1: Some people say, I just can't do it. They're married. They take their wife, talk about their wife all the time.
0: Judy Leffingwell, they didn't like the Giants. Mm-hmm. Cheryl said he had a sweaty palms when he reached for my hand. A lot of people were turned off because they were sports fans or didn't like the right teams.
1: That's right. Dr. D said they didn't listen to Jimmy and Shelley in the morning. Dump them right away.
0: That's enough right there, isn't it?
1: No.
0: Smokers.
1: Farted. Come on, Greg.
0: They had food in there. Talked with food in their mouth. Okay.
1: Mike.
0: All right, if you want to be part of the conversation, we'd love to hear about these things. So go to our Jimmy and Shelley Facebook.
1: We'd love to hear it.
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11: Good morning, everybody. Once the morning fog burns off, we're looking at a pretty good day of weather today. It is a little cloudy out there right now, but we are expecting brighter, warmer, and less humid weather for the rest of the afternoon. After morning fog again burns off this morning, our Tuesday looks brighter. Wednesday is our warmest day of the next 7 with comfortable humidity. Thursday is coming into focus. Scattered showers appear likely. By Friday, we'll wrap up the week on a dry and bright note. Looking ahead to the fourth weekend of August, while Saturday should be dry, Sunday is a bit unsettled. In the First Alert Forecast Center at Channel 3, I'm meteorologist Scott Haney, wishing you all a great, safe, and healthy Tuesday.

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97.7 WCTY. Jordan Davis, Don't Make Me Turn This Truck Around. Shelley Martinez, Jimmy, had his walk away for a minute. Hey, don't forget the Mavericks. Mavericks and Friends going to be at the Indian Ranch this coming Saturday, part of the Sun Cruiser Ice Tea Vodka Summer Concert Series. 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Also, at the end of the month, it's Chris Hansen. Love him.

0: 97.7 WCTY, Thomas Rhett, John Party Together, Beer Can't Fix. It is just before 9 o'clock, and next hour we got plenty to talk about, including some more Morgan Wallen, Miranda Lamberts, and Kenny Chesney. And don't forget, what was I going to tell you? Oh, yeah, this weekend, WCTY Country Cares, thanks to Jewett City Savings Bank, your community bank. On Saturday, our neighbors there at the Meeting House Rock First Congregational Church in Norwich are going to have their 93rd annual Meeting House Rock Fair. It's going to be right there in the center of town, Norwich Town Green, from 9:30 to 2:30. They got raffles, including a beautiful quilt. I love quilts. And lots of vendors, food trucks as well. That's going on this Saturday, 97.7 WCTY.
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WCTY Channel 3 First Alert Weather Center says patchy fog to start, then partial clearing for the day to mostly sunshine. Could see an afternoon shower, though. High 85. Channel 3 First Alert Weather Center. Carrie Underwood.

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WCTY, we've got our beach party this coming Sunday. We've got great prizes to give away, including Dan and Jay and Jeff Dunham. Wow. 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

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And we got family four packs of tickets. We'll give those away tomorrow morning. 97.7 WCTY. 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

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WCTY, we still got tickets for Brad Paisley. He's coming to the Hartford Healthcare Amphitheater in Bridgeport. 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

Bailey Zimmerman, 97.7 WCTY, and now Rascal Flatts. Gary LaVox has his own line of golf sunglasses. As a country star and a golfer, he has some opinions about fellow artists who play. He says that Blake Shelton is pretty bad on the links.

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1: 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Celebrating America's 250th birthday with America's music. 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

George Burge with Luke Bryan, 97.7 WCTY. I'm Angie on this Workday Tuesday with Keith Urban. He says the live audience's high energy is extremely important. They have the power to make or break a show.

Milo Langley and Morgan Wallen, 97.7 WCTY. I Can't Love You Anymore is once again this week's number one country radio song. The two debuted the song at his show in Nashville in April. Now it's Brantley Gilbert playing Mohegan Sun next month.

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I'm rooting for her. I'm Angie in the Midday with Country's Best.

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Good luck. Here's Russell Dickerson.

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His gig as a coach on The Voice is officially underway, recently filming the blind auditions. Good afternoon, I'm Angie. Here's Luke Bryan.

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I'm Angie. I hope you enjoy the day. 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

0: from his album The Way I Am. That's Luke Combs. Joe Nichols taking you back to 2009. 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It's our 3 o'clock throwback on Eastern Connecticut's country station, 97.7 WCTY.
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0: rolls back to 2009. 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

Baby Girl Sugarland's a 2004 Hour 3 O'Clock throwback. Haven't heard much from Blake Shelton. He finished out his Voices of America Country Music Festival earlier this month. And just keep it quiet, going to be prepping for the Rock the Country Festival and Hard Rock Live coming up for late 2026 stops. It's Stay Country, Die Tryin', Blake Shelton on WCTY.

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September 26th, these guys going to be at Mohegan Sun, Dan and Shay. 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

0: John Party on 97.7 WCTY. We're celebrating the 97 days of summer for this year's 176th annual Brooklyn Fair. It's coming up August 27th through the 30th. Great entertainment, including Drew Baldridge, Cooper Allen, Red Light. That's just to name a few. 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

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Luke Holmes has been on the other side of the pond touring London and Europe, and now he's coming back stateside for extending his My Kind of Saturday Night tour into April of 2027.

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George Burge and Luke Bryan, ride. I'm Dave Elder, just after 7 o'clock at WCTY, and we've been loving Keith Urban's Yacht Rock album, Flow State. He dropped it back in June, but it looks like he might be already working on new music. He shared an Instagram post showing him surrounded by instruments, captioned, "Time to start making new music."

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We're human. You know, I'm sure robots don't cry during a good breakup song. 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

0: Candy chassis, no shoes, no shirt, no problem. Tickets, well, no problem. We got those with Jimmy and Shelley in the morning. Tickets to the Mavericks this weekend at the Indian Ranch in Webster, Mass. 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And next weekend, it'll be Chris Jansen. Oh, my goodness. A big time shows coming to the Indian Ranch in Webster, Mass. If you haven't seen a show up there, it's a really great place right on the lake. Great amphitheater. I mean, it is just so much fun. I haven't checked out that campground yet, but I've just heard it's just everybody that goes there just says they have such a great time. 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And you can win tickets to the Mavericks tomorrow with Jimmy and Shelley in the morning. 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

0: 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You know, I'm sure robots don't argue over the last donut in the break room. 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

Zach Toppin, South of Sanity, 97.7 WCTY. We've got music, a throwback for you from Jody Messina. We just saw her over at Foxwoods. She is just phenomenal. Her new music is out. And we've also got your chance to go on a cruise.

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